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Just looking back at the world, just looking back at the world, just looking back at the world from another level.

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I don't want to get too attached, but I feel like I already am. My mind's telling me one thing, but I guess I should listen to my heart.

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2: Now, players, I got some fresh game to bring to the table today. Now, this player right here, he's different. He don't drive a Cadillac.
3: What?
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4: Man, whoever said progress was a slow process wasn't talking about me. I'm a P-I-M-P. Plus, I got the magic stick.

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Now what looks as though that here will stay. 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

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Now, look at my hair. And the girls with me, they got the same thing on. Pimp, pimp, hooray. 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

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So I could be with you, but I still think of her. It's crazy how we don't even talk, and I still think of you in every single place that I walk. In my home, in my city, I guess you left a mark. 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But the love of my life is turning to an anonymous.

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1: 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Let me tell you the story of that guy. 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